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Riglin Mornings and the greatest hits of all time all day long. 104.9 The Cat. Well, good evening, everybody. I'm Chris Taylor. Hope you're having a good Monday. Now, coming up, we've got music from A Flock of Seagulls and Whitesnake. But first, a little Goo Goo Dolls.

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0: 104.9 The Cat, 80s, 90s, and more. A classic there from Whitesnake. Well, good evening, everybody. I'm Chris Taylor. Hope you're having a good Monday night. So what is on the menu for supper tonight? I know it's like been a long day at work. The holidays coming up this weekend. Ugh, you just want something easy, right? How about breakfast for supper? How about waffles? It is National Waffle Iron Day, so break that thing out and make some waffles tonight. Waffles, they are actually given to us by the Greeks. Yeah, they started making waffles long, long ago. They didn't have the cool irons like we have now, but they had like some metal plates that they would pour their batter onto. And gosh, in the Middle Ages, people started making the waffle plates, what we know as the irons. They would do like religious symbols in them just to kind of, you know, it's the Middle Ages, why not? And, you know, if you don't have time for the real fancy waffles, just break out the Eggos, fry up some bacon. It'll be a good supper. Coming up next, Tina Turner, Bon Jovi, and the weather forecast.
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2: Extreme heat's building in all week long. Wall-to-wall sunshine for the rest of today. Our highs are ranging from the low to mid-90s, but it's going to feel hotter when you factor in the humidity. Those heat index values as high as 105 to 110. Strong southerly winds on tap. Tonight, partly cloudy, a low upper 70s. We're into the low to mid-90s tomorrow. I'm meteorologist Jennifer Naramore.
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80s, 90s, and more. 104.9 The Cat. A classic from the outfield. Well, happy birthday tonight to the iPhone. It was on this very day back in 2007 that the first iPhone was sold. Now, if you were around then getting your iPhone, you were probably on a waiting list, and you had to go to AT&T. They were the only providers of iPhones. You couldn't just go to Best Buy, or there was no Apple Store. You couldn't go to Walmart and get an iPhone. No, it was AT&T. You had to sign an exclusive 2-year contract. And if you were purchasing the phone, the 4-gigabyte model, that's all they had, was $499, or the 8-gigabyte for $599. Yeah, it's a long time ago. Enjoy your phone tonight.

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Now, this band, Club Nouveau, they sound French and fancy, but no, they were actually formed in Sacramento, California. And here's their biggest hit from 1987, their cover, their version of Lean On Me.

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0: 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A classic from Hall and Oates. Well, Daryl Hall made the news last week. He announced that he had a kidney transplant. He didn't really announce it. He just put it on his social media, and then everybody picked up on it. Turns out, Daryl Hall, for the last, 20 years, he's been suffering from Lyme disease. Now, he didn't say that is the reason that he had to have a kidney transplant, but a lot of people are making that assumption because Lyme disease, over time, well, it can wreak havoc on the kidneys. But Daryl says he's doing fine. He had a live donor donate a kidney, and him and the live donor, they are doing fine. He's recovering, and he's planning on going back out on tour as soon as he's fully recovered. So look forward to that. Coming up next, the Scorpions and Michael Jackson.
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Well, good evening, everybody. Welcome to your Monday night. Now, coming up this hour, we are going to hear from Phil Collins, Journey, even Cher. Oh, don't you love Cher? She is simply awesome. But first, a little Billy Ocean.

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0: Greg Lynn Mornings and the greatest hits of all time all day long. 104.9 The Cat. A classic there from Cher. Now, we're going to see a little bit more of Cher later on this year. You might remember she released her memoir, Part 1, because she's had such a big life. One book is not going to cover it. I mean, she had the early years just growing up, and then, you know, her time with Sonny and Cher, then her solo music, and superstardom, and such a long career. Well, she needs a second, a part two. Now, part two of the memoir is going to release on November 17th. If you want, you can pre-order it now on Amazon, Barnes & Noble, wherever you get your books. Up next, Aha, Survivor, and the weather forecast.
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2: Extreme heat's building in all week long. Wall-to-wall sunshine for the rest of today. Our highs are ranging from the low to mid-90s, but it's going to feel hotter when you factor in the humidity. Those heat index values as high as 105 to 110. Strong southerly winds on tap. Tonight, partly cloudy, a low upper 70s. We're into the low to mid-90s tomorrow. I'm meteorologist Jennifer Naramore.
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0: 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From 1983, a classic there from David Bowie. He actually recorded that one at a famous Chateau recording studio in Switzerland with the legendary producer Nile Rodgers and Stevie Ray Vaughan, who at the time was an unknown guitarist. He played the guitar solo on that song. David Bowie actually came across Stevie Ray Vaughan at a jazz festival and was like, that guy's good. I should get him to play on my album. So that was before anybody knew who Stevie Ray Vaughan was. Kind of got him early there. Up next, we've got John Mellencamp and Aerosmith.
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0: 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Now, coming up next, a classic from Blondie, and a happy early birthday to Debbie Harry. She co-founded Blondie in 1974. She's going to be celebrating her 81st birthday on July 1st. Now, she was not born with the name Debbie Harry. That is actually a stage name. Her birth name, Angela Trimble. Yeah, I think Debbie Harry's, it's easier, right? Well, and look for a new album from Blondie coming out later on this year. But coming up next, we've got some classic Call Me from Blondie.
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Well, good evening, everybody. I'm Chris Taylor. Thanks for hanging out with me tonight. So who's going to see Guns N' Roses this summer? They will be in St. Louis August 16th, Kansas City August 19th, or Richdale, Missouri on September 12th. 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

0: 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A classic from Pink Floyd. Good evening, everybody. I'm Chris Taylor. Hope you're enjoying your Monday night. Are you hanging out with friends, maybe playing some darts tonight? It's National Darts Day. Now, darts, well, they stretch all the way back to medieval England. Soldiers would practice their throwing skills, their weapon skills, by throwing sharp objects at tree trunks. And then over the centuries, you know, it kind of evolved into more of a recreational activity. And wooden barrels would be dart boards. They put them up in pubs and, kind of just became a thing. And then it really took off here in America, probably 1975. That's when the soft tip darts came out. So they were not as dangerous. And, yeah, I mean, you could still poke an eye out, but, you know, not as bad as the real hard-tip dart ones. So enjoy some darts tonight if you're playing, or, you know, maybe take it up this summer. Coming up next, we've got the Bengals, Bon Jovi, and the weather forecast.
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2: Extreme heat's building in all week long. Wall-to-wall sunshine for the rest of today. Our highs are ranging from the low to mid-90s, but it's going to feel hotter when you factor in the humidity. Those heat index values as high as 105 to 110. Strong southerly winds on tap. Tonight, partly cloudy, a low upper 70s. We're into the low to mid-90s tomorrow. I'm meteorologist Jennifer Naramore.
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0: Briglin Mornings and the greatest hits of all time all day long. 104.9 The Cat, a classic there from Spandau Ballet. Now, happy birthday tonight to the iPhone. 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
1: Hear that noise right there? A little different, right? What is that? Well, it's actually a crash cymbal played in reverse. Kind of an unusual sound. From 1985, here's Mr.

0: 80s, 90s, and more. 104.9 The Cat. A classic there from Men at Work. Now, they are actually touring around this summer. And if you want to see Men at Work, they're out with Toad the Wet Sprocket. Well, you're going to have to go to Salina, Kansas. That's kind of their only stop here in the Midwest. They will be there on August 10th. We've got Kenny Loggins and the Bee Gees coming up next.
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A classic from Prince and the Revolution.

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0: 104.9 The Cat, 80s, 90s, and more. A classic from Pat Benatar, and Love is a Battlefield. Now, love was a little bit of a battlefield for Pat in her early career. She was married, to her high school sweetheart, Dennis Benatar. That was from, 1972 to 1979. But then after that, Pat met her love of her life, Neil Giraldo, and they've been married since 1982. Now, they're out touring this year. If you want to see Pat, she's hooked up with Bryan Adams. Yeah, they're both going to be in St. Louis July 24th and then Wichita, Kansas on July 25th. We've got Twisted Sister and the weather forecast coming up next.
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2: Extreme heat's building in all week long. Wall-to-wall sunshine for the rest of today. Our highs are ranging from the low to mid-90s, but it's going to feel hotter when you factor in the humidity. Those heat index values as high as 105 to 110. Strong southerly winds on tap. Tonight, partly cloudy, a low upper 70s. We're into the low to mid-90s tomorrow. I'm meteorologist Jennifer Naramore.
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0: 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Depeche Mode and Enjoy the Silence. How about enjoying a little ice cream tonight? A little red, white, and blue ice cream. Bluebell has a new ice cream out in honor of the 250th anniversary of our great country. Yeah, it is red, white, and blue ice cream all in the same container. So you've got strawberry, vanilla, and blueberry all in the same container. You can scoop it up, kind of like a Neapolitan, do a big old swirl if you want, or you can just eat the individual flavors if you want to do that too. It's only out, though, for a limited time, so get it while you can. Coming up next, we've got Fleetwood Mac and OMD.
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0: 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A classic from OMD. Well, good evening, everybody. I'm Chris Taylor. Thanks for hanging out with me tonight. 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And also, they're giving away gift cards just for donating. Up next, we've got Blondie and Guns N' Roses.
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Well, good evening, all my little night owls. Thank you for staying up late with me tonight. Coming up, Whitney Houston and R.E.M., but first, Cutting Crew.

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0: Raglan Mornings and the greatest hits of all time all day long. 104.9 The Cat, the classic from The Outfield and Your Love. Now, The Outfield, they were an English rock band that was obsessed with baseball. Yeah, being from England, you would have thought it had been cricket, but no, American baseball. And they started out with the name The Baseball Boys. They took their name from a movie, a cult movie called The Warriors, came out in 1979. But their manager was like, no, we're not doing that. So they still wanted to keep that baseball theme. So then they went with The Outfield. And, yeah, they had their debut album called Play Deep. So, yeah, they kind of kept that whole baseball thing going throughout their career. Up next, we're going to hear from Pink Floyd, also the Eurythmics, and get an update on the weather forecast.
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2: Extreme heat's building in all week long. Wall-to-wall sunshine for the rest of today. Our highs are ranging from the low to mid-90s, but it's going to feel hotter when you factor in the humidity. Those heat index values as high as 105 to 110. Strong southerly winds on tap. Tonight, partly cloudy, a low upper 70s. We're into the low to mid-90s tomorrow. I'm meteorologist Jennifer Naramore.
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0: 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That was Alphaville and Forever Young. Now, they formed back in 1982, a German synth pop band, and yeah, boy, they Forever Young, that was kind of their big, big hit. They actually took their name from a French sci-fi movie just called Alphaville. Never seen it. Came out in 1965. Got to do that someday. Just, oof, all the subtitles. You got to be in the right mood for a subtitle movie, don't you? I do enjoy them, but you just got to be in the right mood. Up next, we're going to hear from Pat Benatar and also Tupac.
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0: Riglin Mornings and the greatest hits of all time all day long. 104.9 The Cat. From the Joshua Tree album, that is U2, and still haven't found what I'm looking for. Now, U2, they've got a new album coming out sometime. Yeah, they've been back in the studio, and according to The Edge, he says this is unlike anything you've ever heard from U2. They've shifted before, haven't they? Yeah, they've kind of done some different sounding things, so looking forward to this one. Coming up next, we've got Don Henley and Bonnie Tyler. Have a great night, everybody.
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1: Extreme heat's building in all week long. Wall-to-wall sunshine for the rest of today. Our highs are ranging from the low to mid-90s, but it's going to feel hotter when you factor in the humidity. Those heat index values as high as 105 to 110. Strong southerly winds on tap. Tonight, partly cloudy, a low upper 70s. We're into the low to mid-90s tomorrow. I'm meteorologist Jennifer Naramore.
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1: Extreme heat building in all week long. Wall-to-wall sunshine for the rest of today. Our highs are ranging from the low to mid-90s, but it's going to feel hotter when you factor in the humidity. Those heat index values as high as 105 to 110. Strong southerly winds on tap. Tonight, partly cloudy, a low upper 70s. We're into the low to mid-90s tomorrow. I'm meteorologist Jennifer Naramore.
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1: Extreme heat building in all week long. Wall-to-wall sunshine for the rest of today. Our highs are ranging from the low to mid-90s, but it's going to feel hotter when you factor in the humidity. Those heat index values as high as 105 to 110. Strong southerly winds on tap. Tonight, partly cloudy, a low upper 70s. We're into the low to mid-90s tomorrow. I'm meteorologist Jennifer Naramore.
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cling. 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
1: Extreme heat building in all week long. Wall-to-wall sunshine for the rest of today. Our highs are ranging from the low to mid-90s, but it's going to feel hotter when you factor in the humidity. Those heat index values as high as 105 to 110. Strong southerly winds on tap. Tonight, partly cloudy, a low upper 70s. We're into the low to mid-90s tomorrow. I'm meteorologist Jennifer Naramore.
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1: It's time for today's top tweets from around the Twitterverse. The best of the best of the best. Today's top tweets. Me deciding if I should be the bigger person or the bigger problem. Top tweets. My wife thinks it's weird I stare through the window during a heavy thunderstorm. Wouldn't have to do it if she'd let me inside. Today's top tweets. I lifted up my shirt to check out my abs and a Dorito fell out. So there's that.
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2: Extreme heat's building in all week long. Wall-to-wall sunshine for the rest of today. Our highs are ranging from the low to mid-90s, but it's going to feel hotter when you factor in the humidity. Those heat index values as high as 105 to 110. Strong southerly winds on tap. Tonight, partly cloudy, a low upper 70s. We're into the low to mid-90s tomorrow. I'm meteorologist Jennifer Naramore.
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It's a Greg Glenn radio show. A little bit after 6. I'll play Elton John. I'll play Stevie Nicks. I've got Rick Astley next on Maryville's 104.9 The Cat.

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0: 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It's Greg Lynn this weekend for the 4th of July. We're playing nothing but bangers. Every song, massive hit. Nothing but bangers all weekend long on 104.9 The Cat. Did you know? The Black Hole, released in 1979, was the first time a Disney movie was rated PG. Did you know? 72% of Americans live within an hour of their parents' home. Did you know? Ice cream is eaten the most between 9 and 11 p.m. Bet you didn't know that.
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2: Very hot and very humid for the next few days. Low 90s for the afternoon high today. Factoring in the humidity, it'll feel like about 105 by afternoon. Should be sunny and it'll be a little windy. Overnight, some clouds, mid-70s. More of the same on Wednesday. Sunshine, hot and humid. Gusty wind, heat index at about 100.
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0: 80s, 90s, and more. 104.9 The Cat. That's Greg Lynn. I'm going to play Aha. I'll play Madonna. I'll play Guns N' Roses coming up next. It's time for today's headlines. An expedition off Brazil's Atlantic coast has resulted in the discovery of more than 30 new species in 2 weeks. France says over 1,000 people have died as a result of their recent record-setting heat wave. Rip currents continue to pose a major danger at U.S. beaches. Officials urge swimmers to remember flip, float, and follow to survive if caught in one. I got caught in a riptide once. I could only think of one F word. It wasn't any of those. Today's headlines.
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104.9 The Cat, 80s, 90s, and more. Missing giraffe spent 2 weeks roaming the Texas Hill Country, has been found safe after an aerial search located her about 4 miles from home. This thing has no idea how close it came to being on the menu at Texas Roadhouse.

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0: 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We'll get news from MarysvillePost.com coming up next. All right, this story is wacky but true. A man in Scotland making headlines after telling a court he needs his pet bearded dragon by his side to complete his sentence. Terry O'Shea, 38, convicted of dangerous driving. Before starting his required meetings with social workers, his lawyer identified his bearded dragon, Mishu, as an emotional support animal. Terry said that he'll go anywhere without each other. Mishu helps prevent him from getting agitated. The court has delayed sentencing while psychiatric reports are completed. That is wacky, but true.
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2: News headlines. The National Weather Service has an excessive heat warning through Thursday. Highs mid to upper 90s. Heat index 100 to 110. 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Heat aside, turnout was strong, and he's weighing a return next year. One person was hurt in Nottoway County after a two-vehicle crash at U.S. Highway 136 in Route E. A GMC Yukon failed to yield, hitting a Pontiac Firebird. An 18-year-old Maryville passenger had minor injuries. The sheriff's office assisted. More news at MarysvillePost.com.
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Hi, it's Greg. Going to play the outfield. It's a little bit after 7. Going to play Fleetwood Mac. I'll play REO Speedwagon. 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

0: 90s and more. It's time to play Name That Tune. Now, this is just for fun. It's just for fun. There's no prizes. There's no money. You don't win anything. It's not a competition. It's a demonstration. It's an exhibition. Just play along at home. Okay? Play with yourself. Here's today's Name That Tune.
1: Josie's on a vacation far away.
0: 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You know what that is. You figure it out. I'll play it for you next on 104.9 The Cat.

0: 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And then we play them all day long on Wowza Wednesday on 104.9 The Cat. Hey, check it out. Check it out. We like to call this check it out, stuff we found on the internet. Check it out. Polish is the only word in the English language that changes its meaning and pronunciation when capitalized. Check it out. You are required to have a net worth of $5 million to open a Taco Bell franchise. Check it out. The main reason Will Smith did Fresh Prince of Bel-Air was that he owed $2.8 million in back taxes and needed the money. 70% of his pay the first three seasons was garnished by the IRS. Huh. Check it out.
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2: Very hot and very humid for the next few days. Low 90s for the afternoon high today. Factoring in the humidity, it'll feel like about 105 by afternoon. Should be sunny and it'll be a little windy. Overnight, some clouds, mid-70s. More of the same on Wednesday. Sunshine, hot and humid. Gusty wind, heat index at about 100.
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0: 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We are under an extreme heat warning all week long with temperatures up in the 90s and the feels like over 100 every day. I will spend the entire weekend in the lake. I'm telling you right now, if you're looking for me, and you know, they say check on the elderly. Well, that's fine. I get up about 3 o'clock and come to work every day. That's where you'll find me. If you want to check on me, bring donuts. Put your phones away. It's time for the kids' joke of the day. Kids, it's a joke just for you. Listen close. Pay attention. Remember this joke. Tell all your friends. They're going to love it. Here we go. Hey, kids, I went shopping for cherries and a microphone stand. Bada bing, bada boom.
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in the cat, 80s, 90s, and more. It's Greg Lynn, a criminal who previously faked his own death and fled to Europe, has now died after being taken from a Utah prison to the hospital. At least that's what he wants us to think.

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0: 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It's Greg. We're going to get news from MarylandPost.com coming up next. I don't know about you, but I could use some good news. A hospital in London opened a rooftop garden designed specifically for critical care patients. It allows people on life support to spend some time outdoors while continuing to receive treatment. Garden can hold up to six patients at a time with specialized equipment, providing power and oxygen. Doctors hope the access to fresh air and nature will reduce their stress. It's cool. Check it out.
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1: News headlines. Maryville officials are sounding the reminder. Fireworks are allowed only from 8 a.m. to 11 p.m. July 4, and aerial devices like bottle rockets with wooden sticks are banned. The city points residents to the Mazingo Lake celebration and its evening show. Maryville is opening cooling stations as temperatures push near 100 degrees. 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Stay cool, stay safe. The National Weather Service has issued an excessive heat warning through Thursday. Highs in the mid to upper 90s, heat index 100 to 110. Experts urge hydration, staying cool, and checking on elderly neighbors. 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

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It's a Greg Glenn radio show. Thanks for listening at work. Going to be a hot one again today under an extreme heat warning. Be in the 90s, going to feel like over 100. And that's like all week long. Yuck. I'm going to play Whitesnake. I'll play Queen. I'll play Cyndi Lauper. Next on Maryville's 104.9 The Cat.

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0: 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It's time for Hollywood Trash. Supergirl opened to a disappointing $38 million opening over the weekend. I guess her skirt wasn't short enough for some of y'all. Kanye West recently dropped $400,000 on a party for 20 people in France. Toy Story 5 topped the box office second straight weekend, nearing $600 million worldwide. It was a tough opening weekend for the dozens of Supergirl fans out there. That's your Hollywood Trash.
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2: Very hot and very humid for the next few days. Low 90s for the afternoon high today. Factoring in the humidity, it'll feel like about 105 by afternoon. Should be sunny and it'll be a little windy. Overnight, some clouds, mid-70s. More of the same on Wednesday. Sunshine, hot and humid. Gusty wind, heat index at about 100.
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0: 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Extreme heat warning all week long. Temperatures in the 90s. Going to feel like over 100 like every day. Going to play Wham. Going to play Tom Petty. I'll play Soft Cell next. It's time for today's top tweets from around the Twitterverse. The best of the best of the best. Today's top tweets. Me deciding if I should be the bigger person or the bigger problem. Top tweets. My wife thinks it's weird I stare through the window during a heavy thunderstorm. Wouldn't have to do it if she'd let me inside.
1: How does that make you feel?
0: 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I lifted up my shirt to check out my abs and a Dorito fell out. So there's that.
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Dolly Parton opened her own truck stop in Tennessee, so counting Dollywood, that's two things she's famous for. Okay, four things she's famous for.

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We'll get news from MarysvillePost.com coming up next. It's time for a science fun fact. A dinosaur fossil forgotten in a museum drawer for four decades has been identified as the first dinosaur bone ever discovered in Antarctica. Definitely the coolest thing ever found in a junk drawer.

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2: 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Maryville is tightening the message on fireworks. They're allowed only from 8 a.m. to 11 p.m. on July 4th, and no aerial devices like bottle rockets with wooden sticks. 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Maryville is opening cooling stations as temperatures push near 100 degrees. 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In Andrew County, Trevor Dallin Grable of King City faces felony drug trafficking charges after a Missouri State Highway Patrol stop for reckless driving. A canine alerted. Fentanyl was found. Grable admitted narcotics use, held on $50,000 bond in Andrew County Jail. 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

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It's a Greg Lynn radio show. Thanks for listening at work. A little bit after 9. Excessive, extreme heat warning in effect for the week. And it's going to be hot all week long. Gosh darn. I'm going to play music from La Bamba. I'll play Pat Benatar. I'll play MC Hammer. 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
0: Did you hear this? Some people are calling Taylor Swift and Travis Kelce's upcoming nuptials Wedding Palooza. Doesn't exactly roll off the tongue, but it's better than future breakup album Fuel.
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3: Very hot and very humid for the next few days. Low 90s for the afternoon high today. Factoring in the humidity, it'll feel like about 105 by afternoon. Should be sunny and it'll be a little windy. Overnight, some clouds, mid-70s, more of the same on Wednesday. Sunshine, hot and humid, gusty wind, heat index at about 100.
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0: 80s, 90s, and more. 104.9 The Cat. It's a Greg Lynn radio show under an extreme heat warning for the week. Highs in the 90s. Going to feel like over 100. Gosh darn, that's hot. Going to play Tina Turner. Going to play Crowded House. I'll play Def Leppard next. Did you know? The Black Hole, released in 1979, was the first time a Disney movie was rated PG. Did you know? 72% of Americans live within an hour of their parents' home. Did you know? Ice cream is eaten the most between 9 and 11 p.m. Bet you didn't know that.
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Scientists say humans and apes laugh the same way. Just not at this show.

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and the Cat, 80s, 90s, and more. It's Greg. Thank you for listening today. I appreciate it. It does mean a lot to me. My main man, Manny, is coming up next. It's time for today's headlines. An expedition off Brazil's Atlantic coast has resulted in the discovery of more than 30 new species in 2 weeks.

0: France says over 1,000 people have died as a result of their recent record-setting heat wave. Rip currents continue to pose a major danger at U.S. beaches. Officials urge swimmers to remember flip, float, and follow to survive if caught in one. I got caught in a riptide once. I could only think of one F word. It wasn't any of those. Today's headlines.
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0: 80s, 90s, and more. 104.9 The Cat. It's the final countdown from Europe with Manny in the midday. Still to come this hour, music from Four Non-Blondes. Also, Phil Collins and the Eurythmics. You know, today is Social Media Day. It's a busy day for everyone on social media, which pretty much every single day is a busy day if you're on social media. The average person spends 141 minutes a day on social media, and 84% of Americans say that they used YouTube. 71% of Americans have used Facebook, and 50% have used Instagram. 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
2: And a few days of hot and humid conditions ahead. We'll be in the low 90s on today's high. The heat index about 105. Gusty wind up to 30 miles an hour and sunny skies. Pretty windy overnight, mid-70s and a few clouds. We're in the low 90s and sunny on Wednesday. Heat index about 100 and gusty. I'm meteorologist Steve Hamilton.
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0: 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Sweet dreams are made of this. That's the Eurythmics. They were part of the British invasion of the early 80s. They had a couple big hits off their debut album. And then in 1986, they had a song called Missionary Man, which was featured on the album Revenge. Revenge, just turning 40 years old. Time definitely flies by, right? Hopefully this week will fly by and you can celebrate the 4th of July with family and friends. If you're going to be traveling for the holiday, make sure you take us along. 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

104.9 The Cat. 80s, 90s, and more. It's the middle of the day with Manny and a busy summer for lots of familiar names. On tour right now, you've got Rod Stewart and Richard Marsh. You've got Foreigner and Lynyrd Skynyrd. Men at Work and Toad the Wet Sprock are touring together. How's that for an interesting lineup? Someone else on the road would be John Mellencamp. Here he is with Jack and Diane.

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0: 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It's the promise from When in Rome with Manny. Tomorrow's a Wowza Wednesday. Don't forget this when we go into our music library and surprise you throughout the day with songs you haven't heard in a while. Speaking of surprises, make sure you don't leave any surprises in your bags as you go through TSA. Here are some things you should never put in the TSA bin at the airport. Loose cash and your passport because you might lose them. Headphones, glasses, neck pillows because the TSA bins are loaded with germs. And those items are about to touch your face. How's that for nasty?
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Greg Lynn Mornings and the greatest hits of all time, all day long. 104.9 The Cat. It's the middle of the day with Manny. Don't forget tomorrow, some midweek fun with Wowza Wednesday. It's when we go into our music library and throughout the day play songs you might not have heard in a while.

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0: 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It's Tracy Chapman's Fast Car with Manny in the midday. Lots of World Cup action this afternoon and tonight on TV. If that's not your thing, you can check out the Presidential 1776 Award. It's going to be on CBS tonight at 7 o'clock. It's a competition for high school students focused on the Declaration of Independence, the Constitutional Convention, the Founders, and key Revolutionary War battles. That is going to be on CBS tonight at 7 o'clock. Also, if you're a fan of AGT, it's on NBC tonight at 7.
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2: Got a few days of hot and humid conditions ahead. We'll be in the low 90s on today's high. The heat index about 105. Gusty wind up to 30 miles an hour and sunny skies. Pretty windy overnight, mid-70s and a few clouds. We're in the low 90s and sunny on Wednesday. Heat index about 100 and gusty. I'm meteorologist Steve Hamilton.
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0: 80s, 90s, and more. 104.9 The Cat. California Love, it's Tupac with Manny, getting close to that lunch hour and lots of music still to come. On the way, Foreigner. Also, The Outfield and Depeche Mode. Something else on the way, America's 250th birthday. That is going to be on Saturday. Going to be spending some time with your family, friends, maybe have a cookout, maybe even some delicious ice cream. A report listed the number one ice cream flavors in every state, and some states went the classic route while others went with more the creative things. Overall, strawberry is number one in 15 states, more than any other flavor.
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Foreigners keeping busy this summer. They are on the road with Lynyrd Skynyrd, and here they are now with Cold as Ice.

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0: 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Let's enjoy the silence from Depeche Mode with Manny getting ready for that lunch hour with more music. We'll get things started next with Bon Jovi. Also on the way, Prince, Blondie, and a whole lot more as we make our way through this Tuesday. Well, if you're a fan of the Fresh Prince of Bel-Air, and who isn't, you know there's a little bit of a backstory to it. The main reason Will Smith did that show was that he owed $2.8 million in back taxes, and he needed the money. 70% of the pay for his first three seasons of the show was garnished by the IRS.
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If you're following the World Cup, the knockout rounds continue. Ivory Coast and Norway playing this afternoon. France and Sweden later on this afternoon. And tonight, Mexico and Ecuador. Those games are on Fox, Peacock, and Telemundo. USA takes on Bosnia and Herzegovina. That is going to happen tomorrow night.

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0: 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Relax as Frankie goes to Hollywood with Manny. The lunch hour continues with more music. Got Pat Benatar on the way. Also, REO Speedwagon and Michael Jackson. What are you having for lunch today? Are you going to eat too much and then go back to work feeling like bleh? It's never a fun thing to do, right? Do you ever like suck your gut in when you get back to work or whenever you're around people just because you don't want people thinking you ate too much or you got a little bit of a belly on you? Well, for years, many women have been told to suck in your stomach, but physical therapists say doing it all the time could be causing you harm. So try not to do that.
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2: Got a few days of hot and humid conditions ahead. We'll be in the low 90s on today's high. The heat index about 105. Gusty wind up to 30 miles an hour and sunny skies. Pretty windy overnight, mid-70s and a few clouds. We're in the low 90s and sunny on Wednesday. Heat index about 100 and gusty. I'm meteorologist Steve Hamilton.
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0: 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It's Michael Jackson's Smooth Criminal with Manny. Speaking of criminals, here's an interesting one from Scotland making headlines after telling the court he needs his pet bearded dragon by his side to complete his sentence. The guy's 38 years old. He was convicted of dangerous driving, but before starting his required meetings with social workers, his lawyer identified his bearded dragon, Mishu, as an emotional support animal. Yep, we didn't go anywhere without each other. We don't go anywhere without each other. We don't do anything without each other, is what the guy says. Apparently, it's because Mishu helps prevent him from getting agitated. The court has delayed sentencing while psychiatric reports are completed, and there's no word yet on whether Mishu will officially be allowed to attend.
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80s, 90s, and more. 104.9 The Cat. My name's Manny with the most music for your lunch hour on this Tuesday, which happens to be Social Media Day. Isn't pretty much every single day Social Media Day? You know, last year alone, over 5.4 billion people used social media. That was in 2025, and that is a lot of people.

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0: Greg Glenn Mornings and the greatest hits of all time, all day long. 104.9 The Cat. Edge of 17, that is Stevie Nicks with Manny in the midday. Looks like Stevie Nicks will be spending some time in the Big Apple this weekend because Stevie Nicks and Tim McGraw will reportedly perform at the Taylor and Travis wedding on Friday. Insiders are calling it a wedding palooza, and this wedding planner estimates that it's going to cost around $20 million by the time it's said and done.
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0: 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Iran, that is A Flock of Seagulls with Manny. Maybe we'll play one of their other songs tomorrow when we do Wows of Wednesday. It's when we go into our music library throughout the day. We play songs you might not have heard in a while. Be prepared to get surprised tomorrow throughout the day with Wows of Wednesday. Well, it's no surprise, everyone gearing up for a big birthday celebration this weekend. America turns 250 on Saturday. Where's all the patriotic merchandise? Apparently, a lot of people are buying World Cup merchandise instead. This year, fans are saying the selection feels pretty limited when it comes to some of the merchandise for the 4th of July. A few exceptions, though. Coca-Cola has released limited edition cans representing all 50 states. Cheerios has a birthday cake cereal, and Mountain Dew temporarily became American Dew.
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2: And a few days of hot and humid conditions ahead. We'll be in the low 90s on today's high. The heat index about 105. Gusty wind up to 30 miles an hour and sunny skies. Pretty windy overnight, mid-70s and a few clouds. We're in the low 90s and sunny on Wednesday. Heat index about 100 and gusty. I'm meteorologist Steve Hamilton.
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0: 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It's Paula Abdul, Straight Up with Manny, and more music for your workday is on the way. We'll start it with Journey, plus coming up, Super Freak from Rick James, Eric Carmen, and a whole lot more. Time definitely flies by. It was 38 years ago today. 1988 was the year President Ronald Reagan instituted random drug testing for all White House employees after three Secret Service agents were suspended for the use of cocaine. Not a good thing. It was 37 years ago today. 1989 was the year The Karate Kid Part 3 was released. And 20 years ago today, 2006 was the year Jessica Simpson divorced what was left of Nick Lachey after nearly 4 years of marriage.
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Tomorrow's a Wowza Wednesday. That is when we go deep into our music library and then throughout the day play songs you might not have heard in a while. 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

0: 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Hungry Eyes, that is Eric Carmen from the movie Dirty Dancing. Did pretty well at the box office back in the day. A movie that's doing great at the box office right now would be Toy Story 5. This past weekend, it brought in another $70 million. So far, it's been out for 2 weeks. It has already made nearly $300 million here in America. The second biggest movie this past weekend was Supergirl. It debuted bringing in $38 million. Another movie that debuted this past weekend was Jackass Best and Last. That debuted at number four, bringing in just $8.4 million.
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2: Wall-to-wall sunshine coming our way for today. Highs are on the move, close to 93, but you factor in the humidity. We have a heat index around 105. Tonight, partly cloudy, a low mid-70s. Hot again tomorrow with plenty of sun, the high low 90s. We have a stray thunderstorm chance Wednesday night and for Thursday morning. I'm meteorologist Jennifer Naramore.
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0: 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Every rose has its thorn, just like every tough guy's got his love song, and it's probably that one right there. That was Poison, and you're cruising with Cadel Friends. Glad to be hanging out with you. And I'm feeling like tacos today. It's Taco Tuesday.
1: I second that.
0: Yeah, every day's taco day for you, Scoop. Hold on tight.
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0: 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Rocking on down to Electric Avenue with Eddie Grant. You know that song's a lot more political than it sounds, but most people just love the good beat. 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

104.9 The Cat, 80s, 90s, and more. You know one guaranteed way to have a hit out there? Well, it's piggybacking off of another hit, like this one right here. It's part two to David Bowie's Space Oddity. Here's Peter Schilling, and you're cruising with Cattle.

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0: 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Taking it back to my high school days with Outkast, and you are cruising with Cadle. Hold on tight, we're running down a dream with the man, the myth, the legend, right after this.
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2: Wall-to-wall sunshine coming our way for today. Highs are on the move, close to 93, but you factor in the humidity. We have a heat index around 105. Tonight, partly cloudy, a low mid-70s. Hot again tomorrow with plenty of sun, the high low 90s. We have a stray thunderstorm chance Wednesday night and for Thursday morning. I'm meteorologist Jennifer Naramore.
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0: 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You can't have one without the other. That's my thoughts anyway. 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

0: 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That would be Back to the Future 1, 2, and 3. 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
2: Wall-to-wall sunshine coming our way for today. Highs are on the move, close to 93, but you factor in the humidity. We have a heat index around 105. Tonight, partly cloudy, a low mid-70s. Hot again tomorrow with plenty of sun, the high low 90s. We have a stray thunderstorm chance Wednesday night and for Thursday morning. I'm meteorologist Jennifer Naramore.
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The workday's not quite over with yet, but I'm going to try to make it a little bit easier on you. 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

0: 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I mean, I would say you'll know when you know. I mean, I think that's how love works. Hold on tight. 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

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It's the drive home and you are cruising with Kettle, so buckle up and hold on tight.

0: 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Cruising home with the material girl herself, Madonna, and she just came out with a new song with the new pop artist, Sabrina Carpenter. 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
2: Wall-to-wall sunshine coming our way for today. Highs are on the move, close to 93, but you factor in the humidity. We have a heat index around 105. Tonight, partly cloudy, a low mid-70s. Hot again tomorrow with plenty of sun, the high low 90s. We have a stray thunderstorm chance Wednesday night and for Thursday morning. I'm meteorologist Jennifer Naramore.
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1: It is true. 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Right after this.
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0: 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I know today's youth tries to take ownership of the whole letter thing. We shorten it down to just three letters. OMG or BRB or, you know, AFK. All kinds of different things. I don't even know what the last one means. But before they ever had that orchestral maneuvers in the dark, we didn't want to say that whole name, so we just called them OMD.
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0: 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I'd have to disagree with Tears for Fears, man. Not everybody wants to rule the world, man. It sounds like too much work to me. Personally, I'd rather just listen to music, eat cheeseburgers, and occasionally watch Netflix.
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3: Wall-to-wall sunshine coming our way for today. Highs are on the move, close to 93, but you factor in the humidity. We have a heat index around 105. Tonight, partly cloudy, a low mid-70s. Hot again tomorrow with plenty of sun, the high low 90s. We have a stray thunderstorm chance Wednesday night and for Thursday morning. I'm meteorologist Jennifer Naramore.
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0: 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Now I really want to go watch Three Musketeers, man. Kiefer Sutherland rocked in that one. Hold on tight. We've got Queen and David Bowie in a collaboration, plus Prince and the Revolution and Cyndi Lauper still to go.
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